0: If it's up in the pain, no Petrie. It's all habits, I'm turning nasty. Please don't blow my little heart, I've been positive. With the mob, I just walked in when I've been steady having our way in it, obvious. Niggas changing the rule like a lobby.
1: Like a what?

0: courts. 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
1: 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Let's divorce. Let's divorce.
2: I want my life, not yours.
0: All together now.

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Everything sounds like a question. Number two, we have vocal fry, also known as creak. If you have vocal fry, you're gonna

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Number five, the influencer hand.

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Is that something we're talking about? Talking about the Gen Z young mom influencer hands? Is that something we're talking about?

There is like a new or like emerging influencer accent that I'm hearing everywhere. And it's like every consonant is aspirated. Very curious to know if people like know what I'm talking about or where this is coming from or like have a better vocabulary to describe what.

Walter Benjamin quotes reports that during the Paris Commune, in all corners of the city of Paris, there were people shooting at the clocks on the towers of the churches, palaces, and so on. Thereby, consciously or half-consciously, expressing the need that somehow time has to be arrested. That at least the prevailing, the established time continuum has to be arrested, and that a new time has to begin.

I don't think it will be easy to discipline people. Maybe we cannot do a lot now. But, why are you dreaming about revolutions? The system will just go on. No, we will be literally compelled, forced to reinvent new ways. But they will compel us to invent new political forms, rise to some kind of resistance. I don't think it will be easy to discipline people. To invent new political forms, resistance. To invent new political forms. There is hope.

0: Ryan has to be arrested. Shooting at the clocks. A new time has to begin.
1: Hey, wait a minute, aren't you?
2: Ah, you stupid woman. You killed me.
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0: Podpredsednik James David Vance tako nima izbire, kot da Izraelcem pojasni, kje im je mesto.
1: What I will say, and this does bother me, is that you've seen people within Bibi's cabinet who have come out and attacked the deal and in some ways very personally attacked the President of the United States. And I guess my message to them would be twofold. Number one, Donald J. Trump is the only head of state in the entire world who is sympathetic to the nation of Israel at this moment in time. And he happens to be the head of state of the world superpower. If I was in the cabinet of the Israeli government, I might not be attacking the only powerful ally that I have anywhere left in the entire world. And the second message I would give to some of those cabinet members, Bibi, to his credit, has not gone down this path, but to some of these cabinet members in Israel who are attacking the President of the United States, the other thing that I would say is that over the last 3 months, two-thirds of the defensive weapons that have protected your homeland have been built by American hands and paid for by American tax dollars. The problem for Israel is not Donald J. Trump. And anybody in Israel who thinks their biggest problem is the President of the United States needs to wake up and smell the reality of the situation that country is in.
0: Povprečen sionist ni Izraelec, še manj pa ameriški jud, ki kot materinščino govori jidiš, ampak beli evangeličanski protestant z ameriškega juga, se pravi volivec republikanske stranke. 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Cool.
1: Well, I certainly think that Israel, like a lot of other countries, tries to influence American politics. American leaders have to be very careful that when we pursue something, we're doing it for America's best interest and not for any other country's best interest. On the one hand, people will say that America's interests are always aligned with Israel's interests. It's just not true. You know, the president has been very clear. He's got some disagreements with Bibi Netanyahu about how precisely to bring the Iran war to a close. And then I think there are some people who will say that Israel's interests are never aligned with America's, and I think that's also not true. They're a good partner, and the same way that the United Kingdom or France are good partners, that doesn't mean that we're always going to have aligned interests.
0: Kdor je širom najsvobodnejšega sveta protestiral proti genocidu v Gazi, je bil za vlade, policije in sodnike dobesedno Hitler. 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
1: Pro-Israel people in the United States make two critical mistakes. On the one hand is not delineating between America's interests and Israeli interests, because they're not always the same. But the second is always conflating criticism of a particular government with Jew hatred. As if everything is Jew hatred, then nothing is Jew hatred. I actually think Jew hatred is very bad, which is why I think we have to be very careful about not calling every... It's kind of like how progressives for 20 years called everything racist. And we have to be very careful not to criticize somebody as anti-Semitic when they're just not.
0: Kot smo slišali v njegovi prvi izjavi, žaljenje gospodarja J.D. 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

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Honestly, I think that's how the Israeli society has been dehumanizing Palestinians for years. 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

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War is immoral. 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Police brutality is immoral. 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

0: 23,000 tons of TNT. The blast was seen and heard up to 400 miles away and created a firestorm that is still burning in several areas.
1: They're running out of fighting bags. Look, trash can lined up to death.

0: take away the government and you take away the lies, kill all the politicians and no one else will die. Think of what you're doing, children. Life is in your hands. It should be also obvious now, especially to you. So stop the government army and disarm all police. Our only chance for freedom is through honesty and peace. Take control of yourself.
1: Be fighting still, be fighting still, be fighting still, be fighting still, be fighting still, be fighting still, be fighting still, be fighting still!
2: If you look to your left, ladies and gentlemen, the view is not very inspiring. But if you look to your right...
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4: The World Cup is great. It's the most successful they've ever had. They've never had anything that sold so quickly. And it's a great sport. And it really is coming to America. I call it soccer. You know, it's just easier to do because we have football and they have two footballs, right? They call it football.
5: Death to America! 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

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Hungry, I know you want me to play it also. The game of the wave who stands at every picture window, shivering, pinched nose pressed against the glass, the snow collecting on his neck, watching the happy families, a game of envy. Yet he despises them, their so Victorian Christmas card, the cheap paper shows under the pigments of their cheerful fire, places and setting, ribbon suburban laughter, and they have their own forms of parlor, games, father and mother, playing father and mother. He's glad to be left out by himself in the cold, hugging himself. When I tell you this, you say with a smile fake as a tinsel icicle, you do it too, which in some ways is a lie, but also I suppose is right as usual. Although I tend to pose in other seasons, outside

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0: The World Cup is great. It's the most successful they've ever had. They've never had anything that sold so quickly. And it's a great sport. And it really is coming to America. I call it soccer. You know, it's just easier to do because we have football and they have two footballs, right? They call it football.
1: Death to America! Death to the West!